Everybody low with a love song that he made. Find the streetlight, steps out of the shade, says something like, you and me, babe, how about it? Juliet says, hey, it's Romeo. He nearly gave me a heart attack. He's underneath the window, just saying.

different streets. 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Yes, and the dream was just the same. And I dreamed your dream for you, and now your dream is real.

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All I do is keep the beat, the bad company, and all I do is kiss you.

is 96. As I got a garbage brain that's driving me insane. And I don't like a ride, so push the best aside. And baby, I won't care, cause baby, I don't scare. Cause I'm a reborn maggot using Jim Wolf.

Canadian Mia Kelly. She has come back with a new album this year. This one is called Big Time Roller Coaster Feeling, and that song from it, with its reflective imagery, was Strange Cocoon. It was Lowland Brothers from France that I played before Mia, who speaks fluent French actually, and from their album Over the Fence, it was their song Rolling Man. The Brothers, who are not brothers, are a group that I originally came across when I was rummaging around online looking at some European Americana websites, which is how I find some of the artists from the other side of the Atlantic that I play on the programme, and how I discover that some have released new songs and albums, while another way is when artists get in touch with me via email, and that happens to be the case with regard to these next three European artists, all of whom have new records out now. First up, with the title track of their new EP, High as a Kite, this is the five-piece Swedish band Leading Edge.

0: This is Samba Rio, Jorge Alabez, Oakland-based samba school performing at the San Francisco Carnival in 2007. You can see American samba groups all over at Carnival in San Francisco, the Halloween parade in Greenwich Village, and the parties of Casa Samba in New Orleans, and your nephew's bar mitzvah party all over. Here's Jorge Alabé again.
1: Essa foi minha trajetória do samba e é até hoje minha trajetória de samba. Aqui dentro dos Estados Unidos.
0: Jorge is saying, this was my trajectory of samba, and until today, it's my trajectory here in the U.S. because I worked in nightclubs in Rio, in all the nightclubs, and I paraded with almost all of Rio's samba schools. In that context, I made a name for myself that I love until today. Ritmista, rhythmist.
1: Ritmista.
0: It's a person who plays everything from agogo to drum set, all of the percussion instruments. I'm content with this name because it's the rhythmist who fill in the holes in any CD. The musician records the basic parts, and the rhythmist puts in the kitchen. And without the kitchen, there's no flavor, no taste. All the flavor comes from the kitchen, the essence, the sauce, the swing, the groove. This all comes from the good food, from good seasoning, and it's the percussion that offers this. And so I'm really proud to say, and with the greatest pleasure, I'm a rhythmatist. I like that. Here's Jorge, the rhythmatist, performing with Casa Samba from New Orleans. Listen to Jorge's burning solo on Hepiniki, the beat drum of Rio Samba schools.

0: are opening a cafe and art gallery together in San Francisco. Coming up after the break, the child preacher who eventually saw the light and confessed he'd been conning his congregations. Stay with us. This is Outlook.
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Live from NPR News in Boston, I'm Steve Brown. In a new blow to the Kremlin's narrative that Moscow is winning the four-year-old war in Ukraine, Kyiv's forces have targeted fuel supplies to the Crimean Peninsula. That has triggered the worst fuel crisis on the Black Sea Peninsula since it was illegally annexed by Russia back in 2014.

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Basin Street. I said, Basin Street is a street where the elite always meet.

0: 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For Seward tonight, there's a chance of rain after 1 a.m. with cloudy skies and a low around 44 degrees with east wind 5 to 10 miles per hour. Then Saturday, rain with a high near 52 degrees and southeast wind 15 to 20 miles per hour. For Saturday night, rain mainly after 1 a.m. with a low around 44 degrees and southeast wind 10 to 15 miles per hour, becoming northeast after midnight. And taking a look at the tides for the Seward District, low tide will be at 5:23 p.m. at 2.9 feet with a high tide at 11:35 p.m. at 11.7 feet. Seward sunrise this morning was at 4:33 a.m. Sunset will be at 11:21 p.m. for a total of 18 hours and 48 minutes of daylight, a gain of 1 minute and 36 seconds from yesterday. Sunrise tomorrow will be at 4:33 a.m. It is currently 50 degrees in Seward with cloudy skies and 56 degrees in Homer with mostly cloudy skies. Up in Anchorage, 62 degrees with fair skies. It's 4 p.m. Good afternoon.
1: 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As NPR's John Ruich reports, it rose more than